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1: 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So, you know, whenever I'm in town, I always

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0: 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Don't come till we come. Don't come till we come. 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

0: forecast, plenty of sunshine through today with seasonal temperatures. We should reach our normal high of about 82 degrees by this afternoon. Clear skies tonight, little low 7.
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1: 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And I'm not really one of those dudes that does that voice. I just felt like clearing my throat.

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6: Check, check, one, two.

Good morning, boys and girls. Welcome to the 7th of July, 2026. Sugar Ray, every morning, because that's when you get me, every morning, Monday to Friday. So not exactly every morning, weekday mornings. How's that? Does that work? That works okay. Right, what have we got for you today? We've got some traffic and weather. We're going to do that on the 2020. A mixture of some great tunes, and you're going to choose a lot of them this morning because, of course, it is Jukebox Tuesday. We're going to have some tunes all the way through until 9 o'clock this morning where Frenzy takes over and David Clark at 12 o'clock. This is The Breakfast Show with me, Steve-O. Good morning. I hope you're feeling good. And I hope you've all recovered now from that late night football into Monday morning. I'm sure you're feeling a bit better now. I'm getting back on track. Yeah, I'm sure you are. Right, we're going to start off now with a track by Little Mix called Shout Out to My Ex. This is-

That's Little Mix, Shout Out to My Ex. And the first shout out this morning goes to Kiosk Karen. First up on text line, Disco Dave, you're falling behind. Kiosk Karen's taken over the headliner of the first burst on the text line. She actually WhatsApp this morning, which is absolutely brilliant, absolutely fine. Text or WhatsApp 07396951065. And now if you're on your way to the Bellway site in Sharnbrook this morning, don't forget to pop and see Karen, get yourself some breakfast. Place an order for lunch as well while you're there. If you're new to the site and you don't know where it is, it's just behind the offices. So when you get there, it's behind the offices. That's where you get your food from.

Ariana Grande featuring Nicki Minaj, Side to Side. It's a breakfast show with me, Steve-O. Good morning, I hope you're well. Drop me a message, let me know what you're up to. Oh, if you fancy a tune, it is Jukebox Tuesday. Drop me a message, and if it's in the S-Files, I'll play it for you, as simple as that. Now, just before we do the traffic and weather on the 2020, going to be a track by Calvin Harris called My Way. Why wait?

It is. It's the first visit this morning. How are we doing so far? Let's have a look at the roads first of all, see what's going on in and around Bedford. Everything's looking okay this morning. I've just had a quick check on the A1 and the M1. Nothing to report down there this morning. The A6 running northbound. No roadworks today. It's looking good. There's been roadworks there for a long, long time. Nothing to report up there this morning. Town centre's running nice and clear this morning. It is quite early. However, it does pick up with the rush hour, as we all know. Weather today, now it's going to be a little bit warmer than yesterday. Now, yesterday was fairly warm, although we had quite a breeze, which was rather nice yesterday. Today we've got highs of 30 degrees across Bedfordshire. I think we had 29 yesterday. 30 today with light winds, hazy sunshine and some bright spider spells this afternoon. It is going to get hotter as we go through the week. Prepare yourself for tonight at 15 degrees. I had a job going to sleep last night and it wasn't just because of the weather. It was my wife. Basically, she was there.

There goes the alarm, 25 past seven. Come on, you're going to be late for work. Come on, get yourself sorted out. Good morning to Carol. Dropped me a message this morning already. First one on Jukebox Tuesday to ask for a tune. Good morning, Carol. Number one fan, of course, Carol. The only one to have Steve-O tattooed on her arm. She is, as far as I know. If you know any different, let me know, please. Saying, please, could you play Everything But The Girl Missing for Disco Dave? Of course I can, but what I'm going to do is I'm going to play the Todd Terry Club Mix for you. It's a little bit more upbeat. So this is Everything But The Girl. It's called Missing on the Todd Terry Club Mix. 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

Ed Sheeran Castle on the Hill. And morning, Stevie. Can you say hello to Jeff from Kempston for me this morning? Good morning, Jeff. How you doing? And Clive from Wootton. Good morning, Clive. Hope you're well. Caroline's dropped me a message saying, Steve-O, is there any chance of the Rag & Bone Man playing the track called Human? Of course there is. It is Jukebox Tuesday, after all.

after all, don't put the blame. That's the Rag and Bone Man, requested by Caroline this morning on Jukebox Tuesday. Let's say good morning. So morning, Steve-O. This is coming in the message. I like it when people say morning to me first. That's really nice. Good morning, Steve-O. We are in the summer house having our second cup of tea of the morning. Woo! Second one already. Well, don't know what's going on there. Listening to you, that's from Lynn and Cordy over in Norfolk this morning. Good morning to you. Listen, if you fancy a tune this morning, you two, have a think. Drop me a message. It is Jukebox Tuesday. I know you like a little bit of rock. Go on, then.

So Liam and Cordy in Norfolk, you've inspired Carol to say morning, Steve-O. Second message says, morning, Steve-O, I had coffee in bed. The first one said, could you play a song? No morning, Steve-O. So you've... Liam and Cordy, you've inspired Carol to say good morning, Steve-O. I bet Carol's got one of those coffee mate things by the side of the bed that the alarm goes off and the coffee's already made. You know, a proper 1980s throwback thing. You know, what, they're Teasmaids they were called, weren't they? But you could get the coffee one as well. I bet that's what Carol's got by the side of her bed. Right, this is Bruno Mars and 24K Magic.

Right, second visit. Roads in around Bedford starting to look a bit slow with the heavyweight traffic building up on the rush hour this morning. Preman Street, very slow moving as at the junction of the hospital this morning. And also Shakespeare Road, Bromham Road, the area coming into town, they're slow moving. If you're coming in on the A6 from Wixhams this morning, slow moving traffic on the entrance to the A421, that's the Bedford bypass. Rest of the town and the A1 and M1 looking fine. Nothing too much to report this morning, just fairly average. Weather today, highs of 30 degrees, down to 15 tonight, so another sticky night for us. Light winds and some hazy sunshine this morning, becoming clearer this afternoon. As we go through the week into the weekend, temperatures increasing more and more, getting hotter and hotter as we enter our second heat wave. I'm not looking forward to it being roasting hot again. Katy Perry now.

Well, it's Steve, a little weight waking this morning. This is from The Rocket, a.k.a. Roy Wildman. He sent another day on planet Earth, Steve-O, a hot day. He sent a lovely banger by Lynx. I'm going to see if I can find that for you, Rocket. I'm not sure it's in my files, in the S-files, but I will dig deep for you. And apparently, he gets the new keys to his new place. He's moving abroad. I think it's Fringiola. I think that's where he's moving to. I can't pronounce that very well, but he's moving abroad. Please, make sure you've got the app. Take us with us and keep us locked in wherever you're going. And let me know when you are moving. You get the keys today, but when are you actually going? Keep me in the loop, mate. Keep me in the loop. Text line's open. You're the best thing. Paul the Dodgy Bryce say, morning, Steve-O. Great tunes so far. What do you mean so far? They're always great tunes. Looking forward to another hot day. Carol's saying, no, Steve-O, my coffee maker is called Disco Dave. That's my coffee maker. Shout out to you, Disco Dave, coffee maker.

Dream You're the Best Thing, Interbeats Radio. Good morning. Do you know what? Sometimes I surprise myself, and I really do. So the Rocket was asking for a track by Lynx called You're Lying, and I was, I'm not sure about that one. But I delved deep into the S-Files, right into the deepest, darkest corners of my S-Files. Do you know what? There it is. I definitely surprise myself, I really do sometimes. Interbeats Radio is Jukebox Tuesday. This is requested by Roy Wildman, a.k.a. The Rocket, moving abroad very, very soon. He's going to take us with us, I'm sure. Enjoy this, Roy.

Lynx, You're Lying. Yeah, it's out of tune, like that. Requested by Roy Wildman, a.k.a. The Rocket. Good morning to Dazza this morning, a.k.a. Darren. He's locked in, said it's going to be another hot one, Steve-O. It's going to be a scorchio. Not as hot as it's going to be at the weekend, though. Trust me, it's going to get hotter and hotter. It really is.

0: Morning, Steve. It's the first time I've ever texted into a radio station. Okay, hello, good morning. This is Joanne. She's a brand new texter. Hello, good morning. It's easy, isn't it? It's not difficult at all. She said, I'm loving the show this morning, Steve. I've been listening in. I listen in most mornings. In fact, I listen nearly all the time. Okay. She's saying, I did hear you. I did catch you on Sunday afternoon covering some reggae, and I thought it was pretty good. Any chance you could play two or three reggae tracks that would suit the breakfast show? Of course I can.
1: While

Right, the roads in around Bedford starting to look busy this morning. Not like yesterday when it was very, very quiet on the roads. This morning, back to normal. Slow-moving traffic right across Bedford. Bedford Bypass out towards Carlington Way, very slow-moving. That's around Harrod and Shortsdown turn-off this morning. Bromham Road, Ampthill Road. The bypass running from Bidnam through to Kempston. Very, very slow-moving there this morning. Coming in on the A6. Elstow Road, very slow-moving. It's chaos out there this morning. However, A1 and M1, they're running the same as they should do. Busy at Luton and down at Stevenage this morning. Apart from that, everything else on the road is looking okay. No accidents or incidents to report this morning. If you can see and you do see something, let me know and I'll share it with everybody else. Okay, weather today, highs of 30 degrees. It's going to be a bit of a scorcher today again. Light winds, hazy sunshine this morning, bright sunny this afternoon, 15 degrees the low tonight. Now, today, after the show, I'm off to King's Lynn. I'm on grass cutting duties today. I'm really looking forward to that, and with the high pollen count and high UV and all that. Not going to be that pleasant. However, it is a little cooler over near King's Lynn, just 27 degrees, so not quite as hot as it's going to be here. I think I might have made the right choice today on cutting the grass. Janet Jackson.

That's the Boo Radley's Wake Up Boo. It is a beautiful morning, a beautiful day right across Bedfordshire. Right, I think it's time for a little dance, don't you? Are you ready for a little dance? I think it's time to do that.

0: I'm going to say it. I'm going to. What a banger. I hate that word, I really do. Alex Party, Don't Give Me Your Life. It's Interbeast Radio with me, Stevie, on The Breakfast Show. It's Jukebox Tuesday, 8:30.
1: You sure do.
0: Here comes some Strike, and you sure do. Jukebox Tuesday, you fancy a tune, you've got half an hour to get your choices in right now. It was in the S-Files, I'll definitely play it. 07396 951065, simple as that.

track by Strike, you sure do. Now, before I drop the next tune, I just want to... Frogs. I just want any images or any thoughts of frogs, I want you to remove them from your mind now. No frogs at all, as in the little things that jump around when I mean frogs, okay? Please remove any images, especially those that ride motorbikes, okay? And no dinging, please. And none of that going on. Sinter Beats Radio, I'm Steve. Good morning. Where did I get that from? Good morning. Enjoy this. Frogs, remove them from your mind. No frogs. Especially green ones. Green ones that ride motorbikes. Gone, out of the mind.

that. That's your earworm for the day. That's going to stick all day long. I'm going to make sure of that. And you're going to say, tomorrow, that song was in my head. All day. Right, 2020 traffic and weather. Let's just do a quick visit now. Roads are busy in the rush hour this morning. Nothing else to repeat this, to report this morning. So just drive safely. Weather today, highs are 30 degrees, down to 15 tonight. Light breeze this morning, hazy sunshine, brightening up even more this afternoon. UV index is high, and so is the pollen count. Here comes Bobby Brown.

two can play that game. That's Bobby Brown, of course. And we're a week and a half away, just over a week and a half away from Bedford River Festival. Now, please come down, say hello to all of us. We'll be around by the Harper Centre marquee, giving out some merchandise, some T-shirts, bits and pieces, some freebies from all of us here at Intermeet. Come and meet some of your favourite DJs, your presenters. Come and say hello to us. We'll be about all day, different times, different people. If you're looking for someone in particular, please ask one of the other DJs. Is he about? Is he here? If you want to bump into someone, all you've got to do is ask one of us. Right, Montel Jordan up next, and I will allow Montel Jordan to introduce the track himself. This is how-

Montel Jordan. This is how we do it. Now, I don't know what your plans are today. You doing anything exciting? Like I said, I'm off to King's Lynn to Mum's grass cutting duties today. You know, you have to help your mum out sometimes. That's what I'm doing. Going over to Mum, my dad as well, going over to cut the grass. It is a lot to do. And I don't think it's going to be so much cutting the grass. I think the grass has stopped growing. It's going to be more like cutting weeds, I think. I have noticed that a lot of gardens, a lot of grassed areas are just yellow at the moment with buttercups. I don't mind that too much. Mr. Ream, shoot me with your love. Into Beats Radio, I'm Steve-O. Good morning.

Inner City, Good Life, Buena Vida. Doesn't get played very often, that version. 1999, that one. Well, a few more from me before we get too carried away. Here come the Happy Clappers with a track called I Believe. I think we get two more after this one, then I'm done. Frenchie's on his way into the studio. He'll be taking over at 9 o'clock with another amazing show up till 12.

Happy clappers. I believe I'm about done for your Jukebox Tuesday. One more from me and I'm out of here. Frenchie is obviously on his way to the studio right now, and he'll be taking over from 9 until 12 with some absolute great tunes for you. And he'll give you an update on what's going on with the football. My breakfast show doesn't have a lot of football stuff going on, although we are supporting England, of course, so we will be talking about it a little bit as we go towards the weekend. And who knows what's going to happen. What's going to happen on Saturday? Right, I'm out of there taking up this one because it's hot today. I thought a bit of Pato Banton and Bubbling Hot. I'll see you tomorrow.

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3: Drown out the noise. Listen to the sound of my voice. 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

0: Wakey, wakey, rise and shine. Good morning, good morning. Bonjour is French. Summer 2026. Summer in the ends. It's Jules, Jazz Carries, George the Poet.
1: Yeah.
0: Couldn't say George. Speaking of George. Good morning, George. How you doing?

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Breakfast and brunch. Time check, 9 minutes past nine. Wanna say big shout out to Steve-O for the last 2 hours. Always a fantastic show. Get your day started. Straight into this. Banana Rama. Cruel summer. Yeah.

It's a cruel summer. 07-396-951-065. Get involved. 7th of July 2026. Good morning to absolutely everybody. Cruel summer.

Breakfast and Brunch. Do you know what's going on? It's Interbeats Radio. I'm always there. Every day. 9 till midday.

morning, DJ Tiz. How you doing, my brother? Good morning, Butterfly. I'm always there. Monday to Friday. Incognito.

My, how would I enter this? Good morning, boo. How you doing? It's Interbeats Radio. Bonjour, it's French. Van Helden. Low down on the remix. Energy. Good morning. We're vibing. It's the home of good music. Good morning, DC. Ruff and Tracy. Good morning to you guys. Lynn. From Norfolk. Good morning to you. DJ Dave. Good morning to you.

What's going on with the football? I tell you what, Portugal 0, Spain 1. Pool, I'm fishing for more music. It's hot out there, I tell you. Already, it's cool in the studio. USA 1, Belgium 4. USA, you're out. Mexico, you're gone. Canada, you're gone. The hosting countries. England versus Norway. That's gonna be a crazy one.

Morning to House Music. How you doing? Yasmin, out to Dodge. 07-396-951-065. Into Beats Radio.

And it was your desire. What's the vibe? Kios Karen, she's vibing. Good morning, Reese, DJ Crash. How you doing? Good morning to management. Everything goes. What's your desire?

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0: Bricky and Brunch with French.
2: Bricky and Brunch, Brunch with a Frenchman, of course. Want to say good morning, Lenouche. Locked in, locked on. Requesting a little Degs, Pavelgia. Want to say good morning to Eve on the text line. How you doing, Evelina? Saying listening while exercising in the park. Great tune.
3: 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You know how these things turn
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1: When I'm feeling like I'm falling into you.
0: Evelina wants some Becky Hill.
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0: Why exercising in the park?
1: True.
0: What do you want?
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0: Want to say good morning to Two Sugars. What's the vibe, Two Sugars? 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How's everybody doing? Evelina, what are you saying? 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Hey, little Becky Hill, say no more. Don't disconnect.
1: Oh, this one special.
0: We're vibing.
1: Tinkal. 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

0: music makes the workout better. 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It's all about the music. It's Tuesday. Choose one. How you doing, Tony? Big shout out to you. Keeping it moving. It's a Bedford thing. Sons of Platinum Lee. Dark Days. This one goes out to Mark. 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
1: And fading faster than I think.
0: Let's go. This one's called Dark Days. 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
1: Hold, I set a place.
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2: Gonna send this one out to our special A. Wanna say good morning, Avril. Back to back on Lee Platinum. This one's called Strawberry Heartbreak. Same artist. Platinum. Lee.
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2: Keeping it moving. 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T-Dog, good morning to you. Sons of Ashanti. Falling for you. Still such a tune. Into Beast Radio.

0: 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Nicola's still loving this one as well. I'm still loving this one as well. Ashanti, 07-396-951-065 is the home of good music. Hey, Dots, how we sounding out there?
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0: Thank you very much, Dots. I feel like I'm on top of the world. Going out to Stevie B. Also, good morning to Sugars. What are you saying, Protege?

1065. That's how you get involved. Tuesday, choose one. Everything complain is chosen by you. That's the vibe. I'm gonna play everybody's request. I can only play one at a time.

Big shout out to Jill. Hope I said your name right. What's the vibe? Everything goes. Hey Danny, you're up next. She's locked in at work. You in the office. Out to those in the office. Those on the factory floor. Those in the gym. It's Interbeats Radio. The home of good music. If you want it, and we've got it, we're playing it. Start your day the right way. Bonjour is French. So Danny says, French, can you play me some Black Coffee? Some Superman. If you want it, we're playing it. So Danny, this one goes out to you. Why are you drinking your tea at work? And dunking your biscuits. Dunk them, yes. Reach tea. Maybe it's custard cream. Maybe chocolate hobnob. What's the vibe? Stevie O. Good morning, Superman.

be your Superman. Danny's saying grazie. Yeah, Black Coffee, sounds of Boosie, Abbas, how you doing? Into Beats Radio, Superman.

Gonna send this one out to Risha. Good morning, Sammy's hat. How you doing, Stacy? Good morning, Birdman. I'll be your Superman.

Thing goes, DJ Vin, how you doing? Welcome to French's house. Make sure you check her out. She's got a wicked show. Brilliant DJ. We're gonna have to invite you for a guest set. She's on the station. Into

Drop a banger for you. I'm okay, man. I can't complain. I had a great night's sleep last night. I was hanging all day yesterday after the England game. Wanna say big shout out to Glenn C on the drive time every day.

Gonna send this one out to Glenn C. On the drive time. That's the manager right there. Good morning, manager. How you doing? Sansa Hideo. It's called Find Myself.

You guys are in charge. Everything complain. It's chosen by you guys. 07-396-951-065. Everything goes. Dancehall. Sweet reggae. Garage and house. I'm a piano. Afro beats. What's the vibe? All you have to do is get involved. Once again, big shout out to DJ Vin, one of our very own. Make sure you check her out. Hey Vin, when's your show again? I know it's like Saturday into a Sunday morning. Something like 11 till 1 p.m. Absolutely brilliant DJ. Drop her a follow. Good morning, Apollo Dan. Good morning, Flavor. How you guys doing? Why?

Once again, Two Sugars, I haven't forgot about you. 145, I definitely haven't forgot. Good morning, Elijah. Enjoying his holiday. Locked in, locked on. You download. 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Hopefully. Boy, everything goes. The home of good music. Tuesday, choose one. Everything complain is chosen by you guys.

0: Frenchie, can I have some breakfast now, please?
1: What would you like, young man? I got some porridge. Yeah, that's what you having. Some oatmeal. Who knows? This one goes out to Two Sugars. Saint French, Protege and Chronics, Shy Effects on the remix.

I tell you what I mean. 07-396-951-065. Don't forget, fellas, it's Check 'em Tuesday. Real quick, I've always got to tell you this message every single Tuesday. So prostate cancer takes the lives of so many men every single year. So if you're over 40, ladies, listen up as well. Speak to your husband, speak to your son, speak to your colleagues. Over 40s, if you keep going toilet every single night, all right, 3, 4, 5, 6 times a night. I know it's World Cup. Some of you are drinking excessively. I've been drinking too, all right? But if you go to the toilet on a regular basis, your body's telling you, please go and get yourself checked out. You're in the shower and you find a lump while you're scrubbing away, right? You're scrubbing away and you see a lump around the crown jewels. What's it doing there? It could be a shaving bump. Then again, it could be something else. Please go and get yourself checked out. Last but not least, it's action time. Quality time with the missus. Bedroom time. But the soldiers are not standing up strong, ready for action, right? It's no joke. Your body could be telling you that things ain't right. Go and get yourself checked out. Check 'em Tuesday, every single Tuesday. Don't risk it. Don't risk it all. Just go and get yourself checked out. Wakey, wakey, rise and shine. In the corners of your heart, keeping it Shy Effects. You hide your true intentions, Maverick Saber. Just like I do, risk it all. I got some Kelvin Harris coming up as well for DJ Vin. Angel, I got some Movado coming up for the 145. What's your vibe, guys? If

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1: 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So nice, we drop it twice. Out to the 145. Good morning. Start your day the right way.
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ain't lying, I'm enjoying the weather. 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Risk It All, Maverick Sabre. Into Bees Radio. How you doing, Raf? How you doing, Tracy? Chow down. Hey, DJ Vin, I've got you coming up. You're next.

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0: Kelvin Harris. I want to say good morning to DC as well. How you doing, DC?
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0: It's all about good vibes. It's all about enjoyment. It's all about barbecues. It's all about getting the toes out.

Breakfast and brunch with French. What you eating? Out to the ladies in the office are drinking tea and dunking biscuits right now. We're not dunking biscuits. What we are doing, though, is dunking summertime tracks. Tuesday, choose one. SMC is vibing. You see what happens on a Tuesday morning? Everything I'm playing is chosen by you guys. Gonna send this one out to Debbie. Summertime. Marcus Damon. Everything goes. Any genre. No rock and roll though. No country music though. Let's go. Yeah. Ricky Brunshaw. Tapping shit. Chapo. How you doing?

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Out to the lady in green. 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Summer 2026. Holiday season. Where you guys going? I need to get away myself. A nice little break. Sandy beaches, palm trees, and good music. Maybe some foreign accents. You know them ones there. You know, I've been so many different places around the world as well. So it's simple, it's French man, alright? My real name, government name, on official papers is Francis, alright? Simple Francis, right? I go to different places and they'll be like, good morning, Frankie. Frankie? How did it go from Francis to Frenchie to Frankie? But it always be like, good morning, Frank. I like it though, I like it, especially when it sounds foreign. Hola, pap. Oh, jeez, let me stop with the Spanish. Now that gets me weak. Let me tell you. I need to get away though. Speaking of getting away, we're gonna get away with this banger from Lonyo. It's Into Beats Radio. Choose one. Download the app. Take us with you. Counting on boss. Good morning to you. It's Into Beats. We're getting away. Holiday season. Jet 2 holiday.

midday, then DC's taking over. Good morning, DC. Flipping it, reversing it, bantering. Always a great show.

All stars, all flavors. Let's get away. DJ Vin saying, you know that? I'm in my kitchen raving. Love that. Start your day the right way, DJ Vin. Everybody else, start your day the right way with a home of good music. You see on a Tuesday morning, the way you want it is the way you get it. Whatever flavor you want, if we've got it, we're playing it. Summertime, it's all about fun, pool parties, enjoying, just a vibe into some great music. Anywhere you go in the summer, you want that sunshine. Let me give you the sunshine through the speaker. Sons of Gabriel, Wookie on the remix. Yeah. Good morning, KC. DJ Dizzy. How you doing, Mary? How you doing, Avril?

0: summertime tunes. How you doing, friend? Big shout out to PK. Tap in and share. Tap in and share. Let's grow the life. So real soon, whether it's Facebook, TikTok, all platforms, you'll be able to see us. Cameras going everywhere in this building to capture every angle with your favorite DJs, your favorite shows.
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0: Summertime business. 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Speaking of summertime, guess what it's called? It's called summertime. Have I got a SoundCloud? I tell you what, we are. We Interbeats Radio, the home of good music. I do the breakfast and brunch show Monday to Friday. 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
3: Now we're in paradise.
2: We're in paradise.
3: Oh, these flashing lights.
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3: So vibrate.
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2: It's Brucey.
3: We'll make it through the night.
2: It's Into Beats.

Wanna say good morning to MM Mills. Big shout out to Mike, saying the days. How you doing, Mike? So right now, you guys are still in charge. Everything I'm playing is chosen by you guys. What's the vibe on a Tuesday morning to get your day going the right way? MM Mills, where you been? Hope all is well with you and yours. I tell you what though, it's good to talk. So let's talk. It's crazy.

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Mike saying.

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I've got you. Big shout out to Buzzle. Don't touch that dial. You know what's coming up? This week's featured artist,

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1: That's right. Welcome to the Breakfast Show with Francois, a.k.a. the Frenchman. Bonjour once again. All right. Let me see what I'm working with. I already read them out earlier on, but I'm going to read them out again. All right. Everybody's been loving the World Cup. I've been loving the World Cup. I'm going to be sad when it goes. That said, I've been tired a lot of mornings. You know what I've been doing? I've been staying up late watching games. That's exactly what I've been doing. I'm into tennis as well right now. All right. This afternoon, I'm off to play tennis with the missus. She keeps trying to tell me that her serve is better than mine. She keeps trying to tell me that the backhand is better than mine. Babes, you're gonna see what time it is later on. You're definitely gonna see what time it is. Call me Frenchie McEnroe. All right. Never mind, Frenchie McEnroe, that's the name. That's what we're doing. We're playing tennis this afternoon. Back to the football. What's happening? Portugal 0, Spain 1. That's yesterday's results. All right. USA 1, Belgium 4. All right. The Americans, all of a sudden, they're loving football now. They're not even calling it soccer right now. Some of them are calling it football. I think their game's going to get bigger and better as years goes on. All right, look out for them in the next World Cup, maybe the one after that, I don't know. All right, but they're getting better, the Americans. They're definitely getting better. Today, 5 p.m. kickoff, it's going to be a crazy game. Ooh, Mo Salah versus Lionel Messi, come on. Argentina versus Egypt, you don't want to miss that. That's going to be a great game. Definitely going to be a great game. And then later on today, Switzerland take on the Colombians. All right, two great games for you today. Argentina versus Egypt, 5 p.m. kickoff. And then 9 p.m. kickoff, Switzerland versus Colombia. But as we speak, USA, you're out of there. Portugal, you're out of there. Mexico, see you later. Brazil, it's a done deal. Back to the music. Did I say nobody move? Nobody gets hurt. I said that right. Nobody moves. Nobody gets hurt.
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1: Keeping the flavors flowing. How would I into this? Gonna send this one out to Basil, Mr. Edwards himself.
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0: Daydreamer. That's everybody locked in. Vibes in with the Breakfast and Brunch Show. All the bosses as well that allow their employees to disturb the peace while working. Allowing you to vibe with a Frenchman Monday to Friday. Choose one. Out to the 145 as well. Rick Ross. Whoa. Out to you, boss man. You're the boss.
1: Maybach music.
0: Out to Kevin.
2: So Mimi. Baby girl, you are
0: there. Hey, Bonnie B, how you doing? 10 minutes past 11.

Featured artist coming up after the next track. Who's it gonna be this week? Rick Ross, Nicki Minaj, you the boss. To all the bosses out there, all the managers, you're the boss. Into Beats Radio.

Check him Tuesday. Check him, boss. Prostate takes the lives of so many men every year. So every Tuesday we remind you, fellas, please go and get yourself checked out. Especially if you're over 40 years old. You keep getting up to go to the toilet. Every night, you're showering and you find a lump around the crown jewels. What's it doing there? Please go and get yourself checked out. All right? Go and get yourself checked out, boss man. Something I'm loving. I'm going to send this one out to myself. I was jamming to this just yesterday. Vibing away. Paris Green and Marvin Gaye. It's called Oh Yes. You're the boss. Let's go. I've got a couple more requests. Keep them coming. Now I tell a lie. Featured art is coming up. This is a vibe. It sounds like summer. It feels like summer. Good morning, DC. On the way to the studio. Oh, yes.

We all come alive when we free. I won't let the pressure tidal on me. Arriving at my scenes, lots of views when you're chasing dreams. The struggles are as hard as it seems, so we get there by any means. Experiment.

Oh yes, 0736-951-065. I'm gonna send this one out to DJ Ronnie T. I know he's gonna love this one. Don't forget Ronnie T. He's on straight after DC, 2 till 4, Mondays and Tuesdays.

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1: Summertime vibes. Sons of Joy, Sons of Joyce at Rice, keeping it moving. One more on the request. Brand new from Georgia Smith. It's called Alive.
2: Are you doing it right?
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1: The stunning Georgia Smith.

featured artist. It's coming up next, later than usual. 07-396-951-065. Interbeats Radio. Straight after me, DC. And then straight after that, Ronnie T. And then straight after that, Glenn C. There's a lot of C's around here. There's a lot of C's

0: featured artist. All right, a lot of you might not know this artist. All right, we are Interbeats Radio. All right, on your DAB, meaning people from all over get to hear us, but we are based in the town of Bedford. All right, big shout out to Bedford Town in the UK, junction 13 of the M1, I don't know, of the A1, where we are. All right, but we're here, Bedfordshire. That's the town. And in Bedford, we've got a lot of talent. Speaking of a lot of talent in Bedford, all right, make sure you check out DJ Stacey Bass every Tuesday, 8 till 10 p.m. Keeping it moving with that Bedford's Got Talent show. Keeping it all things homegrown. So what I'm going to do right now, this week's featured artist is going to be coming straight out of Bedford Town. Goes by the name of Zedo. Zedo's my guy. Zedo is one of them guys I feel like... I feel like Zedo should have been a superstar by now, all right? But life starts life, and he's got kids, he's got this, that. Life is life, all right? But when I play a variety of this guy's tunes, you're going to hear exactly what I'm talking about. Representing Bedford, don't ask me what his government name is. That means his name on his official papers, birth certificate, whatnot. I don't know what that is, all right? But what I do know, he's very talented. He goes by the name of Zedo. He's been sending me music for the last 15 years, and he represents Bedford Town. That's all you need to know. Let's talk more music. Zedo, this week's featured artist. Bedford, stand up.
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0: Sorry, 145.
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1: Triple sevens on the screen. 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Going out to Special A. She loves a bit of Zedo. Chase the Sun. Hey Zedo, real talented guy, representing Bedford Town. Chase the Sun.

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I mean, the guy makes so much great music. From Chasing the Sun to the 4th of July. This one's about his daughter. I love that. 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Zedo.

0: with all
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1: You know when somebody puts pen to paper and writes something meaningful? All of us, I have got kids. We proud dads. He's such a proud daddy. I'm a proud daddy as well. When I hear music like this, it makes me think of my kids when they were little. Time goes so quick. I tell my son about some of the things he used to do and say as a kid, and he looks at me like, "Dad, stop being weird." But he used to make me laugh so much. I remember taking him one time. I took him to a car wash, all right? We're washing the car. He's sitting in the car, right? I've got him some sweets after that. We've gone back home. As soon as we get in the house, his mum is like, "Oh, you're back. So what have you been doing with your dad then?" He goes, "Yeah, we took the car for a bath." I said, "You what? We took the car for a bath." Later on, I started cracking up. Of course, he's bathing. Yeah, every time he used to bath, he's in a bubble bath. You know when kids are bathing, bubble bath. Now I've taken the car to a car wash. The car's washing. He sees bubbles. He said, "We took the car for a bath." I said, "Ah, oh, bless him." Now when I tell him that story, he looks at me like, "Dad, don't you dare say that again. Things ain't the same." Speaking of Zedo, things ain't the

0: Zedo, this week's featured artist. I got so much music from this guy, I don't even know where to start. Alright, now one of my favorite tracks coming from Zedo is this next track I'm gonna play. It's called Addictions, alright? He did a video to this. I'm in the video, alright? It was a fun day making this video, but addictions is something a lot of people suffer with, alright? Whether it's gambling, whether it's narcotics, whether it's alcohol, a lot of people out there suffer with addictions.
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0: 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Representing Bedford Town, it's Zedo, Addictions. Hey Tordy, how you doing? Big shouts out to the Wolves. Out to German Joe. How you doing, German?

0: Zedo, the guy is such a lyricist, so gifted. So many people suffering with addictions. There's always somebody you could talk to. There's so much help out there. Don't suffer alone. Whatever the addiction is. Interbeats Radio 07-396-951-065. This week's featured artist representing Bedford Town. My guy Zedo. Zedo! Let's keep it moving. He's got so much music. 11:49. It's still the morning. Being that it's still the morning, let's get into this one. Simply called Morning Light.
1: Today's featured artist, the Frenchman.
0: It's a Bedford thing. Morning Light. DC's up next. Don't you dare touch that dial. It's the home of good music. Let's go.

the homies, from the homies, from the homies. Keeping it Zedo, representing Bedford. The guy is so versatile, drum and bass, hip hop. Now what do you call this? Indie? It's Zedo, Bedford.

0: to Zedo. This one is simply called Sitting Under the Sun. DC's in the building, so that's it from me. Zed, I was about to call you Zedo there. DC, how you doing, mate?
1: I'm good, how are you, man?
0: Yeah, man, it's Zedo, man, such a talented guy.
1: Very, very talented.
0: You know what I mean? I wish this guy would have made it, but as we're speaking off air, it's very hard in the music industry.
1: Very difficult, but he's playing on your show, so he's not doing too bad.
0: Yeah, man, listen, I'm a big fan of Zedo, and I, like I say, what... I'm a fan of a lot of his music, but I like one of his tracks called Addictions, mm-hmm. right? Years ago,
1: yeah,
0: I used to judge a lot of people. Yeah, because I don't feel like I'd lived enough life. Like, so things that I never knew about, I would just judge, right? Yeah. I've learned a lot over the years, and there's no judging. I do feel sorry for a lot of people that suffer with whatever addiction it is.
1: Yeah, definitely, yeah.
0: You know, so what's happening with your show?
1: I've got a new feature today, which is going to be on Tuesdays and Thursdays, called
0: Talk to Me.
1: Ballad Belter.
0: Ballad Belter. Yeah. Break it down. What's a ballad belter?
1: You're going to grab anything. If you're in the office, you grab your pen. If you're at home, grab your hairbrush or whatever you want, and you're going to sing into it. So it's going to be a big epic song like a Whitney Houston or a... whatever. It's going to be a big ballad belt that you've got to belt out.
0: DC, you sound like you're one of those guys that sing in the shower. Yeah, and you've got your hairbrush. Maybe you've got the hair lotion. Yeah, what do you call it for men? Just for men. Maybe you've got the just for men. And you're washing it. You hear your ballad in the background. You grab it and you start singing.
1: Well, yeah. When I sing without music, I'm always in key.
0: Do you know what? I tell you what, I could do a lot of things, but one thing I can't do is sing, DC. I tell you, so bad, yeah, they kicked me out the church choir. Yeah, they kicked me out. My grandma tried to get me in the church choir. Yeah, and they said, nah, French, we can't have you no more. They flung me out the choir.
1: Well, that's no good.
0: It's no good, DC. You know, it's no good. But good to see you. Real quick, Spain are out.
1: No, Spain are in. Portugal
0: No. I meant Portugal are out.
1: Yep,
0: it was USA a are out as well.
1: Yeah, unless Trump overturns those four goals.
0: Trump. On that note, don't touch that dial.
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Good afternoon. It's 8 minutes past 12 on the 7th of July and you're listening to David Clark for the lunchtime show here on Interbeats Radio. Big shout to Frenchy for the last 3 hours of amazing music and entertainment as always. He's off to go and play tennis now with strawberries and cream. Very posh. Coming up in the next 2 hours, you can expect great music, a record of the week, my daily music quiz, Flip It and Reverse It, and we've got a brand new feature today. I know, you lucky people. It's going to be every Tuesday and Thursday, so stay tuned for that. That's coming up in 12 minutes' time. But first, it is such a beautiful day. Let's shine.

Into Beats Radio, CJ Lewis, Sweets for My Sweet. That sounds pretty sweet. So today's theme, we're going to be talking about, inspired by this lady in Madrid. This lady of 57, she faked being blind for nearly 3 decades to avoid small talk and didn't have to meet and greet people. Now, as much as obviously you shouldn't lie in that, that sounds pretty tempting. Honestly, that's dedication. That's how much she didn't want to talk to other people. Now, I'm not a fan of small talk. It might be my ADHD and my autism and stuff, but I don't like small talk. So, today's theme, and I want you to get involved with this because I think it's going to be fun, and I need a few pointers because I'm running out of excuses. What is your best excuse to get out of something you don't want to do? Now, obviously, let's just pretend you're absolutely fine, you're well, you're not sick, you don't have any emergencies, but there's something you really don't want to do. It could be anything. What excuse do you use? What's your go-to one? Let me know, 07-396-951-065. And this is inspired by this lady from Madrid. It's called Getaway.

Interbeats Radio. We're talking about what's your best excuse to get out of something you really don't want to do. I mean, I can't use my son so much anymore because he's seven, but it's normally child can't, and no one can question it. Tom and Stuart, he said, my alarm didn't go off. Truth is, I turned it off and went back to sleep. Absolutely right. And Ryan in Bedford said, roadworks, there's always seems to be some somewhere. Just roadworks. Keep it nice and vague. Please let me know your excuses that you used to get out of something. 07-396-951-065. Coming up to after this, a brand new feature. Grab anything you can that you can use as a microphone. You're going to need it.

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It's 12:24 and it's time for a new feature. But before that, Tony DeBart, The Real Thing, and that was the Joy Brothers remake. And today's theme, we're talking about the best excuses you use to get out of something you just don't want to do. And we'll get back to that. But now, it's time for... That's right. This is where you're going to grab anything you can around, if it's safe to do so, obviously, and you're going to use it as a microphone. And on a Tuesday and a Thursday at around 20 past 12, we are going to be singing the most epic ballad you can think of. So today, tell me when you're ready. I'll wait. Have you got something? Are you ready for your microphone? Right. This one. And I'm going to play every single second of it. Whitney Houston, Greatest Love of All, here on Into Beats Radio for your Tuesday Ballad Belter.

Into Beach Radio, the Ting Ting, Shut Up and Let Me Go. We're talking about what's the best excuse you use to get out of things you just don't want to do. Lynn in Norfolk is saying, we used to milk the goats so we can't come. Let me go. There's so many things I can say to that. I told you so. But I can't because it's radio. Well, kiss my lips, now shut up and let me go. This is more like it though. Sarah from Kempston, I said I'd locked myself out. I hadn't, I was still in bed. Now that is more like it. If you want to join in, let me know what your best excuse is. 07-396-951-065. You can WhatsApp and you can SMS text as well. And coming up in a few songs' time, we've got Flip It and Reverse It here on Interbeats Radio.

0: into Eats Radio. We're talking about what's your best excuse when you just can't be bothered. Frenchie's just texted in saying, I just tell the truth. I can't be bothered with excuses anymore. Are you at that age now? I just say, I can't make it, I'm busy. See, that's an excuse. I would love you to turn around and just be honest, looking straight in the eye and go, I couldn't think of anything worse than what you just suggested. Try it next time. Next time Lena says, should we go out and do this? Actually, that might be very dangerous. Coming up after this next song, we've got Flip It and Reverse It.
1: Let's get it started in here.

0: 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It is 12:40, and the only thing we're going to get started right now is this.
1: Flipping and reverse it. Flipping and reverse it. Flipping and reverse it.
0: It's that time of day where I take three songs and I flip and reverse them. You have to guess the name of the artist and the song just for a bit of fun. You can play at home, you can do whatever you want, but if you do want to play along with me, 0739695165, you can WhatsApp, you can use our app on iPhone. Android is coming very soon. You just have to search on the App Store Into Beats, and then you can also text as well. So let's have a first listen, then I'll give you a clue and we'll have another listen.
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1: 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Now the clue is, or clothes. Clothes is the hint. Take that however you will. So let's think of clothes and let's have another listen.
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1: Come on, give us a text. 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And if I had a pound for every wrong answer I'd get on here...

0: 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That was Khalees featuring Andre 3000. That was Millionaire. For those who've just joined in, we're in the thick of Flip It and Reverse It. The hint is clothes. In our clothes, the hint's clothes.
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0: it.
1: If you think know the answers and want to join in, it's 07396951065. Just like Jason in Bedford's got two, Sharon in Kempston's got one, Kevin in Peterborough has half. Keep trying, Kevin. And then John in Turvey's got two, but I'm surprised no one's got the last one. It's a really classic song. Now, as it's Tuesday, I'm all ready for the weekend. We're going to play two songs back to back, then I'll give you another listen, then a song, then the answers, then it's top of the hour.

0: 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Remember, the hint is clothes.
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and the wonderful madness Baggy Trousers. Congratulations to all of you who got any of those, because they were quite tricky, but I will be doing another one tomorrow, like always, at 20 to 1. If you want to get ahead of the game, though, go on to my Instagram, David Clark Radio, all one word, and I will put up every day a little hint to what's going on to my show. So I'm going to play this, and I will see you on the other hour.

Interbeats Radio, Ashanti, only you there. It's 4 minutes past one on the 7th of July, and this is the second hour of my lunchtime show, where I'm here every weekday 12 till 2. Today we're talking about what is the best excuse you've used to get out of something you just don't want to do, or you're running late. I like this one. I've got so many. Where is it gone? Chris from Marston Mortain said, I just got told my boss that I was stuck behind a couple of horses. In fact, I was in the McDonald's drive-thru. An anonymous here, and I can see why it's anonymous, said, just use my herpes is flaring up. I mean, yeah, okay. If you want to let us know what's going on with your best excuse, 07396 951065. Go on, give us your best excuse. We'll believe it. And coming up in 15 minutes, we've got Record of the Week. If you heard it yesterday, you'll love it. If you haven't heard it, you're still going to love it. You listen to David Clark on Interbeats Radio. Hope you're well.

Into Beats Radio. I'm just reading some of your texts. They're so funny. Amy Nelson said, I wanted to get out of a date, so I told him that my child was being sick. My child is 27 and had a hangover. And this one's serious. This is Dave from Clapham. I said there'd been an accident, so I couldn't come. They had. I dropped my full English breakfast down my jumper. That is sad times, Dave. Let me know your best excuse. And if you could, right, here's a little hint. If you're going to bring in sick, and I'm not saying you should, but if you do, if you've got a headache, don't then go, oh, I've got a headache. There's nothing wrong with your throat. I've got a stinking headache and I'm not coming in. Let me know what your excuse is. 07396 951 065. Excuse responsibly.

Interbeats Radio, that was James Laid, and it is almost 20 past one, which means it's time for my record of the week. If you didn't hear it yesterday, stay listening now. It's a really, really good song. It's called Move a Little Closer by Berry Wiles, Bob Shepherd, and Da Club Master. How cool is that name, Da Club Master? And if you want to know more about it and you want to know where to get it from, go on to my Instagram, which is David Clark Radio. David Clark with an E, of course, that should be my name. David Clark with an E, Radio. But have a listen to this.

Motor Beats Radio. That was my record of the week, Move a Little Closer by Berry Wiles, Bob Shepherd and The Clubmaster. If you want to know more about it, go on to my Instagram, David Clark Radio. Here we go.

Interbeats Radio is past 1:30 already on the 7th of July, and you listen to David Clark's Lunchtime Show here on Interbeats Radio. We're talking about excuses today. What an excuse to get out of something. Lonely, yeah. Got to be some good times ahead. I hate it when you get caught out on an excuse. Ryan from Sandy. I said I had a flat tyre. My friend offered to come and help. Suddenly, it reinflated. You've got to think about these things. Let me know your best excuse to get out of something you just don't want to do. 07-396-951-065. And when people say, when are you going to be out? When are you going to...

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Interbeats Radio, Too Funky George Michael. I've got 15 minutes left of the show and we're going to finish and wrap up these excuses. It's been making my day. Natalie from Sandy said the dog, I usually excuse the dog threw up on the phone. The dog looked as surprised as anyone else. And lastly, I love this one, Gary from Hampton. I always text 2 minutes away, and that's 2 minutes away from deciding whether I'm going to come or not. Thank you very much for joining in on that one. We've got enough time for a good number of tunes, so don't go anywhere. It's Interbeats. This next one is Go West Faithful.

Indie Beats Radio. That was a song for paranoid people. Not Gonna Get Us by Tattoo. It is 5 minutes to two, so I've got time to squeeze two more songs in, but don't go anywhere, because at Drive Time, 4 till 6, we've got Glenn C, then Mark Louise's 6 till 8, 8 till 10, Stacey Bass and Revo, finishing it all up for us on 10 till 12. And then it starts all over again at 7 in the morning with Breakfast Show, Steve-O, Frenchie 9 till 12, and then me. There's no letting go of Interbeats Radio.

Wayne Wonder, No Letting Go on Into Beats Radio. We've got time for one more. I just want to say thank you to all the listeners. Thanks for joining in on Flip It, Reverse It, Singing Your Hearts Out on the Ballad Belter. That new features Tuesdays and Thursdays. And don't go anywhere, because we've got some great music by some great DJs and presenters. I will see you later. But for me, it's all over by Lisa Mafia.

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1: Welcome to Synth Pop Symphony, your home for all things electronic dance music from the classics of the 80s all the way to the latest dance floor bangers of today. I'm your curator and host for tonight's festivities, Matt Williams, and on tonight's show, it's all about high energy. I've got new music from Permer, Francesca E. Luigi, brand new Dead or Alive with Total Stranger, the Pete Hammond remix, as well as Peter Wilson with Imagine That that just came out this week, and some Bananarama off their newest album called Glorious. I've also got some music from Tycho Brahe with their Depeche Mode cover of Suffer Well, and I've got some really cool stuff coming up in the second hour with a preview of Sinister Disco 12, which will debut the new track from Eric C. Powell and Andrea Powell with Getaway. It's a wonderful track. Plus, we've got new Fred Ventura, Dissexual, AFFKT, Space Echo, John Van D, Freak On, Curses, Red Soul, and more. The tracks you're going to be hearing tonight from these bands are, some of them are remakes. One of them is Mad World remake by Tears for Fears. Another one is a remake of Shannon Let the Music Play. So there's some really cool stuff in there. A lot of vocal stuff, a couple of instrumentals. I think you're going to really love it. That's coming up in the second hour. All right, folks, let's get this party started tonight with the brand new Bananarama called Masquerade, the Elvira mix. So Masquerade came out last year on their latest album, and now it's been reimagined on the brand new Glorious album. Let's get into it right now on Synth Pop Symphony, on your home of electronic dance music.
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0: from 1986 off the Truth Dare Double Dare album. That was Bronski Beat with Hit That Perfect Beat. A little fact there is that is the first album and first song released without Jimmy Somerville. Before that, we had Francesca E. Luigi, new with Forget About the Past. Those songs are only available on CD now, and they're going to be releasing them one at a time, probably once a month, I think, until the end of 2024. So you have to buy the CD if you want every song from the new Francesca E. Luigi album. So get over to PBH Media and grab yourself a copy. You also heard the latest from Permer, who's actually the other half of Francesca E. Luigi. He plays the synths, and that was Tiger, Never Liar. And then Permer also did Behind the Wheel. That is on the Remode album, which is a bunch of Italo artists got together from PBH Media and did a Depeche Mode cover album. So you want to definitely check that out. That's been out for about a year now. And then we started the set with Bananarama, new with Masquerade, the Elvira mix, and that's off their latest compilation called The Ultimate Collection. Next up, we got a brand new remix from Dead or Alive. The song is called Total Stranger. It was originally released on the 1990 album Fan the Flame Part 1. And in my personal opinion, Fan the Flame was kind of a forgettable album. Didn't really do well for me. But I know a lot of the Dead or Alive fans out there love everything that Pete Burns does, no matter what. So Pete Hammond is one of the original remixers of Dead or Alive, and he has gone back into all of their back catalog and started remixing a bunch of their tracks. There's going to be an album that's going to be coming out on Record Store Day in April that's going to have all these remixes on it, but they remixed one and released it today. It's called Total Stranger, and we're going to play that for you now. It sounds very much like the old Dead or Alive of the past, and that's exactly what Pete Hammond was trying to do here, was trying to update or actually backtrack these songs to make them sound like the old Dead or Alive that you guys all knew from the 80s. So let's see how he did with it. Let's check it out right now.
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Dissexual just sent me their brand new EP called In Servio, and the song on this EP called Need to Sin is so absolutely fantastic. I had to play it now for you folks, and then I'm also going to play it in the new Sinister Disco mix. It'll be about in the middle of it in the second hour. So you guys got to check this track out. It is just so cool. Dissexual, Need to Sin on Synthpop Symphony.

From 2015, that was the Foghorn with Rain Mode, the Retro Mode remix. Before that, the amazing Dissexual with their brand new track off their Inservio EP with Need to Sin. And then Tycho Brahe took you back to Depeche Mode in the mid-2000s with Suffer Well. And Peter Wilson did Imagine That, the AP Mono remix. And we started the set with Dead or Alive, brand new with Total Stranger, the Pete Hammond remix. Next up, we've got some new Kim Lunar with his brand new track, Dreaming of Me. We've also got some Voyou with Radio Bostage from 1988 all coming up. And then don't forget, at the top of the hour, we're going to start off the Sinister Disco set with the brand new Eric C. Powell and Andrea Powell track called Getaway. And I've already listened to this track, Getaway, and I can already tell you that it's so convincing, I think I'm going to go book a cruise.

0: all the way back to 1988. That is some really early Italo with Voyou and Radio Bostage. Before that, brand new music from Kim Lunar with Dream of Mine that just came out this week. All right, folks, it is time to get into the mix, and I've got a good one for you. I've been working on Sinister Disco 12 this week, and I've got about 45 minutes of it done. I have another 15 minutes to go, but I'm really happy with the way it turned out. I've got the brand new track, Getaway, from Eric C. Powell and Andrea Powell. Absolutely wonderful track. It's got some haunting vocals. Just love the synths, the beats, all of it's great. That's going to start the set. Then we're going to go into some brand new Fred Ventura. The new Dissexual I just played a little while ago, but I've actually extended it just a little bit at the beginning and mixed it in, and it's absolutely wonderful. AFFKT, Space Echo with a remake of Mad World by Tears for Fears. John Van D, Freak On with a remix of Let the Music Play by Shannon. We've got some Curses, some Red Soul, and more. It's all coming up right now in the mix on Synth Pop Symphony.
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You just heard the preview of Sinister Disco 12. You just heard Red Soul, Curses, Freak On, John Van D, Space Echo, AFFKT, plus the new Fred Ventura, Disexual, and we started the set with a brand new Eric C. Powell and Andrea Powell with their brand new track called Getaway. Next up, I'm going to finish out the show with a bunch of retro remixes. We're going to start off with Fake Another Brick right here on Synth Pop Symphony.

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Why, you may ask? Out to Paul the Todgy Bride from Bedford. 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

Noticing a bit of traffic now, Sydney East Road coming out of town, approaching the 421, as well as on the 421 approaching the Black Cat. Quite long delays there, back to normal, I guess. Also on the Bedford Road, Mogger Hanger to Sandy Road,

0: So let's take a look at the weather. What's it doing for today and the rest of the week? High today of 29. Very high pollen, yeah. I know that. I've been sneezing all day again.
1: Let's go.
0: Lows tonight will be 15. Plenty of sunshine literally for the whole week until at least Monday, because that's all it goes up to.
1: Let's go.
0: So Wednesday, highs of 31, lows of 17. Thursday, highs of 32, 18. 32 and 16 on Friday. 30 and 17 on Saturday. Sunday, 28 and 15. And then next Monday, highs of 28, lows of 16. With lots of sunshine.

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Hill Road, Bedford Road, etc. Certainly this road coming out of town as well, the 421, approaching the 421, and on the 421 towards the Black Cats, and also the A603, the Bedford Road, Mogga Hanger to Sandy Road, approaching the Sandy roundabout on the A1.

to the boss, Lee. Lee P. He just messaged me saying, hey, when you finish the set, can you give me a call, please? I was like, oh, what have I done now? He's like, no, not you, mate. It's what I've just done. I'm like, oh, no.

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From 7, Brekkie Show, Steve-O, Big Up Sat. French Zito from 9 tomorrow morning. It's Brekkie and Brunch Show. Out to you, mate. Out to the Clarkie, out to you, mate. From 12 till 2, then out to the SJ, Big Up SJ from 2. Then me from 4, Leader Flavour from 6, Apply the Brakes from 8, and then Kicks and Skittles from 10. It's your lineup for tomorrow.

Yeah, okay, stand by, he's back. Let's just say Mark L. He's inbound after the ads. Stay tuned. You want to have a laugh? I'll see you tomorrow. Be seeing you.

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Surely. Anyway, I'm enjoying the World Cup football. Well done, England. Not quite sure I've caught up on my sleep, but I tell you what, it was worth it. What a result. What a game. I think that in my few years on this planet, that is the best I've seen England play. And get the result.

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Argentina currently losing 2-0 to Egypt in the World Cup. Honestly, I didn't think Argentina were that good. Not as reigning champions. And I personally think this World Cup, the African and Asian teams have got so much closer to the, what I call the usual suspects. The European teams, the likes of Argentina and Brazil. They're not quite what they were. But yes, so many of the African players and Asian players are playing across Europe in the top league. So, yes, that gap has definitely got closer.

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And very fortunate to have great weather. But I tell you what, next time, get myself some real

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Not just listen, but you can also message in. That's right. Interbeats Radio, search it on either your Google Store. I think that's what I have for

Egypt 2. How did that happen? I was all ready to be waving goodbye to Argentina, and somehow they pulled it out of the bag. Wow. Football, eh?

As always, it's been an absolute pleasure and an honour. 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

0: Hi guys, and welcome to the show. It is Into Talent and it is DJ Stacey Bass on Interbeats 106.5 FM. And that was MLT with There's Only One MLT straight out of Bedford, because you know Bedford has got talent. And we're staying in the hometown of Bedford because the next track is coming from Narcos Brown. Yes, aka Nathan Brown, straight out of Bedford. You heard it here first. Do not touch that dial. This is Call Me by Narcos Brown.
1: Call has been forwarded to an automatic voice message system. At the tone, please record your message.

So that was Nathan or Narcos Brown with Call Me, and that is straight out of Bedford. You heard it here first. Absolute banger, and I'm sure he's going to be bringing a lot more music where that came from. So guys, if you want to text into the radio, the number to call text in is 07 396 951 065, and send me a message and I'll send you a shout out. I've got some shout outs a bit later on in the show, but for now, the next track coming up is Bless My Life by Kaz Khalif featuring Bailey Brown, straight out of Bedford. Yes, you know how we do it here on Interbeats. Don't touch that.

0: So guys, that's I Caramba by Stay Flea Get Lizzy. Slightly under, but he can't keep. You know how we do on Intertalent. So I've got some fellow DJs in the studio tonight. They've decided to pop in and come and say hello. So guys, would you like to say hi to the crowd?
1: Didn't think you'd get us two on a Tuesday evening, did you?
0: Yeah, so we've got Soups and Liam in. Tell us, guys, when is your show on Interbeats?
1: Monday evenings, 10 till 12.
2: Yeah, the show's called Bass Bangers and Bars, and we just like to play some stonking beats, eh? Just ones that just tear. We turn the speakers right up in here and just go wild. I like lyrics and stuff, so yeah, we just play banging lyrics, banging tunes.
1: Every Monday.
2: Every Monday, and just have a lot of fun in here, don't we?
1: Yes, I love it.
2: Yeah, me too.
0: Yeah, so you see down here, it's one big happy family at Interbeats. Yeah. Want to shout out Soups and Liam. Make sure you guys check in and listen to their show, because we have some of the top DJs here on Interbeats.
2: Yeah, yeah.
0: And that's how we're doing it. Cheers, so they just wanted to say hi, so I let you guys chill. They're going to listen to Intertalent like you guys. And the next track that we have coming up is by Isata Sheriff, and it's called Rhyme Traveller. She's from London and she's wicked.

I Sat a Sheriff with Rhyme Traveller. My thoughts travel like love that track. It's definitely going to be staying on my playlist for a little bit longer. And you're locked into Into Talent on Into Beats Radio, Bedford 106.5 FM. Drop us a text. The number is 07396 951 065. And we're going to go back to Bedford because that's where we like to stay when it comes to talent. And the next track coming up, straight out of Bedford, is by Tom Ireland and it's Gromance. You heard it here first.

and that was Tom Ireland with Gromance. And I've had a text in and it says, big up Stacey and shout out to you and the talent tonight. And that's from Laurel and Emma. Big up yourselves, Laurel and Emma, and thanks for tuning in.

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And that was For South by The Silhouettes Project featuring Enny and Nix Northwest. They are from London and they are smashing it. And the next track coming up tonight on Into Talent is by a guy called Izzy Vibes featuring Simply T, and it's called Everything. Don't touch that dial.

and that was Everything by Izzy Vibes featuring Simply T. And I'd like to send some shout outs. The first lot is going to Tori, Natalie, Sarah and Karen over on Queen's Drive at Haywood Lane Hair Salon. Big shouts out to you guys there. And the second lot of shout outs I would like to do are to my bestie Kelly D up in Manny, Risha and Ray and Jenna and Ryan. So the next track that's coming up is by Mr. Nelson, straight out of Bedford. You know this track is a banger. It is called Make I Know and it's featuring GMG. Bedford has got talent.

Mr. Nelson featuring GMG with Make I Know. So guys, make sure you stay locked in. After me, we've got Revo with Neon Sounds. And on Tuesdays, before me, we have Mark Luisi from 6 till 8. So make sure you keep it locked every Tuesday for the best sounds on Interbeats Radio. Next coming up, we have another track from Mr. Nelson. This one is featuring Honorata and it's called Beautiful Things. You heard it here first. And yes, I'm going to say it again. Bedford has got talent.

Mr. Nelson there with Beautiful Things featuring Honorata. Baby, I need you more. I want to send a big shout out to Mr. Nelson. Big up yourself, Mr. Nelson. Next track coming up is my absolute favorite right now.

0: And I want to send a massive shout out to Carla. I know she's listening. Big up yourself, Carla. If you're coming through, bring all your friends to Next artist coming straight out of Bedford is K-Flo, and this one is called No Woman, No Cry.
1: Ayo Bedford, it's the Gritty Man. 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Oh, Bedford.

That was K-Flow with No Woman, No Cry. And don't forget, guys, the number to text in is 07396951065. And I'd like to send a big shout out to Soups and Liam, who are here in the studio. They're listening in and they're loving the talent in Bedford. So guys, keep on sending those tracks in. Remember, if you want to send your track in to get some airplay, the email address is intounderground.bedford@gmail.com. Speaking of Bedford, we have another artist straight out of our own hometown who goes by the name of Roxy. And this song is called Broken Hearted Soul. It's a really nice song. It's a nice chill for a Tuesday evening while you're relaxing. So enjoy.

broken-hearted soul straight out of Bedford. Big up yourself, Roxy, and keep doing what you're doing. You sound amazing. So I'd like to shout out Donna, aka Nalita. Hi Donna, big up yourself. Sharina and family, all of you guys locked in and listening. Jenna and Ryan, big up yourself. I'd also like to big up Super, Shana and Casey. I hope you guys are all enjoying the weather and the show. And I have another tune coming up from Roxy, but this time it is featuring Ricky. So for those of you who don't know, Ricky is a very, very popular character in our town centre of Bedford. If you know, you know. But what you may not have known is that Ricky has got talent. So I'm going to share it all with you. The next track coming up is We Don't Need No War with Roxy featuring Ricky straight out of Bedford.

Yes, you heard it here first. That was Roxy featuring Ricky, and you heard what he said, deal with him proper. Next time you go around town, if you see Ricky, big him up, because Ricky has got talent. And we're staying in Bedford for the next track, which comes from Bedford's very own superstar. I always have to introduce this artist like that, and you know who it is. It is Tamuka, aka T1, the Zim King, with Hennessy, straight off his new album, debut album. You can find it streaming on all platforms, House of Stones. This is Hennessy. Don't touch that dial, and Bedford has definitely got talent.

cork in my hands. That was Hennessy by Tamuka, aka T1. Bedford has got so much talent. Want to send a big shout out to Soups and Liam, who are here in the studio with me, vibes in, loving the talent in Bedford. Also like to send another big shout out to Dazza. He said that is a tune, and I'm taking it that he was referring to We Don't Want No War by Roxy and Ricky, and sure enough it is a tune. I know you've been waiting. Also want to big up Lee, Scott, alright Scotty, and Glenn. And also want to send a big shout out to Steve-O. He covered my show on Sunday, that Sweet Sounds on Sunday. You can catch me this week, 12 till 2. And make sure you lock in and stay tuned, because after me at 10 p.m. we have Revo with Neon Sounds. Next track that I'm going to play, if you don't know, every week I like to throw a curveball. So this track I thought I'd play because it represents talent. This girl, she's from America. She first made her debut appearance on The Voice, and I think she deserved to be played on this show, Into Talent. Her name is Jordan Simone. This track is called Push Play, and it's tonight's curveball.

And I'd like to send a big shout out to Kiki and Tyler over in London, enjoying the show, chilling. Also like to send a special shout out to Tam and Pasha, Jenna and Ryan, Risha and Ray, all these couples, and Birdie, big up yourself. Next track coming straight out of Bedford is Matt, Say You Won't Let It Go. We're keeping it soulful. Don't touch that dial.

And that was Matt Bedford with Say You Won't Let Go. Remember, guys, you can text in on 07396 951 065, and you can also download the new Interbeats app that is on the Apple Store. Get your phones out and get downloading. Android soon to come. Keep it posted and we will let you know when. So we're just coming up to past 9 o'clock. I hope you've been enjoying the show. We've had some bangers straight out of Bedford and we're going to continue. But before we come back home to Bedford, I'm going to go over to London. This track is called This Year Blessings. It's from Imran. And for those of you who don't know, Imran used to be a member of the Lotto Boys. He's since left and he's gone solo. And he has got this track out called This Year Blessings. And I love it. I hope you love it too.

0: This year's blessing by Imran. You heard it here feet first, and this is Interbeats 106.5 FM and DAB. And you're locked into Intertalent with DJ Stacey Bass. I'm here each and every Tuesday, 8 till 10pm. Just like to let you all know that you need to lock in on Monday between 4 and 6pm. We have Turno doing a special set live here in Interbeats radio station. So make sure you lock in and you listen, because that you do not want to miss. Next track coming up, again from Tamuka, aka T1, straight out of Bedford, Wouldn't Change, off his new album, House of Stone.
1: Yeah. T1 and T. It's the Journal War. Tamuka. Yeah. I feel like nobody understands, like, how I feel. I mean, gangsters do not.

you want to take to the journal or to Muka. 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I mean, gangsters don't have feelings, but

And that was Wine by B Young. He is from London. There ain't no girl like you. No. Great, great track from him. Yeah, yeah. Them girls don't move like you. But you know, we can't stay away from Bedford too long because that is where the talent is. So we are right back here in our hometown. I'm going to bring you a track from Wicked. It is called Talk Is Cheap. You heard it here first. You know what you need to say. Yes, Bedford has got bangers.

0: and that was Wicked with Talk Is Cheap. Big up yourself, Wicked. And also like to shout out Gio, the Gritty Man. Big up yourself too. And we're going to stay with Wicked because the next one from him is one of my favourites. It's called Straighten Your Crown, and you heard it here first.
1: 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Oh, Bedford.
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0: It's your boy MLT, Mr. BHB, Mr. BBC introducing himself. 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
1: Truth is I ain't been happy since I lost my old man. For secure, and man, it's getting bad. Before I hit my teens, I was running around with a scram. My family phone never rang, the moment my heart really sank. If my heart was a loud pack, just know that dang. You ever seen the eyes walk back in heads and you're thinking, oh damn. Suppressing

And that was EDH, Straight Out of Bedford, with Mad. Very, very talented. And I'm going to play another track by EDH called Sink or Sail. So don't touch that dial.

0: I know they were ruined, so it's just too unpursuing. You've had guys with a toxic trait.
1: And that was Y D with Kiki. But we're coming back home to Bedford now, because that track was from London, and the next artist is Reggie Rankin with Mon Baby featuring Beats by Mare, straight out of Bedford. You heard it here first.

and that was Reggie Rankin straight out of Bedford. He's been on the show before, and he showcased all of his tracks from his new album, Diamond in the Rough. Make sure you go and check it out. It's streaming on all platforms. So the next track I'm going to play for you is from MP, The Chosen One. Slightly different. I'm a little bit in awe of this music. It is an AI track. He makes music by AI. He is going to be coming on the show to discuss this because I'm fascinated with the whole process of how he's doing this. Nevertheless, he's still making music, so it's still a talent. And here

0: So that was MP The Chosen One, straight out of Bedford with Into You. And before that, we had Crush On You. So I have Soups and Liam in the studio. They are fellow DJs here on Interbeats Radio. So they've been listening. Guys, what do you think of this track?
1: Honestly, yeah, like we were just sitting there vibes into that, weren't we? We were bopping our heads, like it was like soulful, the melody was right, it just, it all just sounded right, yeah.
2: I think, to be honest, I think I need a holiday right now.
0: Yeah.
2: Right at this moment, I need a holiday.
0: Oh, it's giving holiday vibes,
1: yeah,
0: right?
1: It is,
0: it's a really
1: for sure.
0: Good track, isn't it? I think that you can't even really tell that it's AI, and I think that's because yeah. He's written it himself and he's developed his own AI voice.
1: It's mental what you can do these days, eh? But that, definitely. Like, yeah, that's definitely really. Yeah, you can't tell. And what a well-produced, a great, fantastically produced track that is.
2: Yeah, beautiful tune.
1: You're a producer. You could hear the production value on that one was perfect, weren't it?
2: The production on that was skilled, beautiful. Yeah. The melody was lovely. The vocals were beautiful. And the fact he's wrote them all himself, that was a beautiful tune.
0: Yeah, wicked, wicked. Good, you see, and he's from Bedford. You know, Bedford's got a lot of talent.
1: Like, listening to your show tonight, there's a lot of talent here
0: in Bedford, yeah. And I mean, like, I've got so much more, so many people have just sent in so much tracks.
1: Stuff, yeah.
0: Yeah, all genres are welcome. You know, we're not specific to any one genre. It just means I've got to shape a show around a genre every time I get a new genre. But, you know, we're happy to play all music as long as it's good and uplifting. So, yeah, great stuff. We're here. This is Interbeats Radio 106.5 FM. And the number to text in is 07-396-951-065. Text in for a shout out. I'm here, DJ Stacey Bass with Soups and Liam. And we're going to change the genre a little bit and get it a little bit more chill and a little bit more vibey. So this one is called Wait, and it's from Rico, Camille Munn and Capo Lee. Absolutely love this track. You know, you can catch me hoovering up to this. It's a banger, honestly. Yeah, you know, we need a banger for the housework,
2: yeah,
0: you know?
2: Yeah,
0: this is the one. You heard it here first. Don't touch that dial.

0: sometimes, but I don't wanna wait this time.
1: Just gotta wait.
0: I gotta wait sometimes, but I don't wanna wait this time.
1: Just gotta wait.
0: I gotta wait sometimes, but I don't wanna wait this time.
1: Just gotta wait.
0: I gotta wait sometimes, but I don't wanna wait this time.
1: Just gotta

We got trauma, we ain't be covered. Dogs in jail that ain't been mothered. I got stories that ain't been covered. I got feelings that ain't been covered. That's the reason the bars get deeper. I'm a righteous G, I'm a keeper. It's a race of myself, but I keep up. Life crazy.

0: Well, that was Wait with Rico, Camille Mann and Capoli.
1: I've got to wait sometimes, but I don't want to wait this time.
0: Big shouts out to the London Massive, keeping the music in the UK scene going.
1: Sometimes, but I don't want to wait this time.
0: And I'm going to stay with Rico because I love his vibe.
1: I've got to wait sometimes, but I don't want to wait.
0: Next one, another banger, what I love to play is Tell Me.
1: I've got to wait sometimes, but I don't want to wait this time.
0: And guys, don't forget, you can keep it locked because after me at 10 o'clock, we have the Neon Sounds from Revo. And on Tuesdays, we have Mark Luisi before me, 6 till 8. And don't forget, on Monday, we have Turno live in the studio doing a live set. He's got a special show for us, Monday, 4 till 6. So make sure you lock in for that one, guys. This next one is Tell Me, featuring the Brighter Days family and Rico.

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If it's healthy, you can show me or not. You wanna help me, I can show you my spot. 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
1: And that was Tell Me by Rico featuring the Brighter Days family. And I'd like to send a big, big shout out to my homeboy Frenchie. I'm glad you're locked in and loving the show. Also, like to send a big shout out to my girl Lena. Big up yourself, guys. And the next track coming from me tonight is Iniesta Flow with Names Blizz and Screws. You heard it here. Don't touch that dial. We only have 10 minutes left, but we're going to make it matter. Keep it locked.

boot demonstration. I was near Black Horse Road in the coach, and I think about where man's heading. Best advice was stick your neck in. Can't control this game like refing. Chat to the bros like no more stressing. And the Lord's gonna show you blessing. Food to the door. 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

0: name on the map. 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Trying to knock down doors, no bailiff. I'm in the Yester and OA, trying to find out where the space is. This beautiful game is amazing. 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Can't control this game like reffing. Chat to the pros like no more stressing. 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Food at the door. Rice and peas with a jerk says too impressive. Lively. Lively. Lively. Yes.
1: And it's Weedy with Nothing to Prove. Big up yourself, Weedy. And Weedy is from Worthing. And you heard it here first.

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0: for my proclamations. The always kind of here, that's my motivation.
1: And that was Focus by Tamuka, aka T1, straight out of Bedford. It's been a great show, guys, and I hope that you lock in next week because we have got even more talent to share with you. We're coming up to the last 4 minutes of the show, and I'm going to play a track that is by Nesta, Nux, Guilty Beats and Kyra. It's called Janos. I absolutely love this track and I just wanted to share it with you. I hope you enjoy.

So guys, we're coming up to the end of the show. It's been great. I will see you next week at the same time and the same place, 8 till 10. Don't forget to stay locked because we have Revo coming on at 10 o'clock till midnight with Neon Sounds, and he sounds great. Also like to let you know to make sure that you lock in on Monday 4 till 6 because we have Turno doing a special set here live at the radio station. So good night guys, and without further ado, I will see you soon and you can hear from me next week, same time, same place. Big up yourself guys, and remember, Bedford has got talent.

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You currently listen to Neon Sounds, hosted by myself, Revo. First track coming from Marchard, based in Birmingham. This one's a heavy hitter. Heretic EP just dropped this week. Bringing you all the dubstep vibes for the first hour. Let's keep it locked.

0: gunfights. 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
1: Had to reload that one. Born, coming with it as I do. Yeah, this one's so heavy. Can't get enough of this one. I actually had this one on my USB for over a year. 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Let's run it back.

So that one was coming from Bourne, as I said, and I want to talk about this next track. Normally I'm mixing out of tunes, but this one is a tune I've been having on repeat at the moment. Coming from Don Carlo, not someone you hear too much about. Very, very underground artist. This one's called Lens. He's got a new EP over on SoundCloud, bringing that proper UK bass flavour. I don't really know if this one really has a genre to it. That's how good it is. You know, when it doesn't have a real genre attached to it, it's a good tune. I guess I'll just go with UK bass. That's the easiest way to do it. But yeah, let's run this. Don Carlo with Lens.

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You listen to Neon Sounds right now. The Neon Sounds takeover on Interbeats tonight, 10 o'clock till 12. This one coming from Tesseract. Getting a bit emotional with it now. The fast grooves aren't stopping though. Let's keep it locked.

Yes, people, you're currently locked into 106.5 FM. You're currently locked into the Neon Sounds Takeover, hosted by myself, Revo. Bringing you all the best out of the electronic music scene at the moment. Up next, I'm bringing you a track from MX called Move On. Going a bit lighter with this one, in comparison to what I've been playing already. A little bit of a synthy, sort of techno-y, hard groovy, quite relaxing, stripped back track. And yeah, I hope you enjoy.

Bro, really bringing the vibe back a bit now for the last 25 minutes before I move some D&B. I spun this one last week on radio as well, called Presence. Absolute tune. This one might put me to sleep. You're currently locked to 26.5 FM, Interbeats Radio. You're currently locked to the Neon Sound, so it's by myself, Revo. Hope everyone's having a lovely Tuesday evening so far. I can guarantee this tune will make it better. Let's keep it locked.

Yes, guys, your current locked is 106.5 FM, hosted by Neon Sounds right now. You're locked into Revo. That one was from Kare, coming from Los Angeles and London. Currently based in London, I do believe she's killing it in the scene at the moment. Spinning her tracks every single week on this show. Just before we get into some drum and bass, I'm going to spin one more track, which I have definitely spun a few times on here. Little by Little by Main Phase, just to close out that chill, strip back sort of vibe. And then I will move into some D&B for the final hour. I hope everyone's having a lovely evening so far, and everyone that is locked in, let's keep it locked for the next hour. Peace.

Yes, guys, you're currently locked into Neon Sounds 106.5. You're currently listening to some Alex Perez, Blank Pages. Moving in some drum and bass the last hour. Let's keep it locked.

Massive technical difficulty as I've just accidentally put a tune on the track that was playing. Yeah. Happens to the best of us anyway, so I guess I'm playing this new track. You're currently locked into 106.5 FM. You're currently locked into Neon Sounds, hosted by myself, Revo. And I'm about to play you OB, and the track's called Zero Sum. Let's keep it locked.

This next one coming from Creatures. A little bit of a throwback one from him called Keep Me Close. Used to bang this one on the way to uni all the time. I'm with you for the next 40 minutes or so. It's Revo on 106.5 FM, Interbeats Radio. 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

Yes, people, you're currently locked into 106.5 FM Interbeats Radio. You're locked into Neon Sounds right now, hosted by myself, Revo. Bringing you all the DMV vibes this last hour. Currently locked in with some Particle. This one's called Falling.

Massive old school vibes on this one. Proper groover. I'm with you for the next 25 minutes. Hope everyone's having a lovely Tuesday evening. Let's keep it locked.

This one's from SMG. Sono VIP got released at the start of June. Been killing the dance floor ever since. Saw this play last month over at Gemfest. Heavy hitter. You're currently locked into 106.5 FM, hosted by myself, Revo. It's going heavy for the last 15 minutes.

This next one coming from Greg is an Alibi remix from Headshot. One of my favourite D&B tunes of the last few years for sure.

did not have enough time to mix out of that tune. Wanted to squeeze one more in. It's been Neon Sounds. It's been myself, Reba, tonight. Big up to everyone that kept it locked tonight. This one is an unreleased tune from Azotix called Apathy. This one's gonna close it out. See everyone again next week. Safe.

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